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5: Hey, I'm Tessa Randello. A range of emotions for Newcastle this NRL Grand Final day. It comes after a car crashed into fans yesterday as they lined the streets to support the Knights on the way to Sydney for the decider against the Roosters. 10 people were injured, a 5-year-old girl's in a critical but stable condition, a 67-year-old man serious. Newcastle Mayor Gavin Morris urging the town to come together at this time on 7.
6: Today it is okay to care about both. You can care about the victims and what occurred yesterday, and it's okay to care about the team and what is going to happen throughout today.
5: Ahead of the men's final, it's the women's final, Roosters and Broncos clashing for the title. In other news briefly, One Nation's vowed to jail former Victorian premiers, abolish the First Nations treaty and legalise pepper spray. At its state election campaign launch, no costings for the plans were released. And OpenAI's safety leader has quit, warning culture at the company is broken and that firms were not nearly careful enough developing the technology.
7: Research shows that regularly eating ultra-processed foods can increase your risk of developing type 2 diabetes by 53%. Search Diabetes Australia for more about the nation's fastest growing chronic condition.
5: Newcastle is looking to secure their first grand final in 25 years when they clash with the Roosters tonight. Connor Watson will miss out for the tricolours after a failed bid to be cleared of concussion protocols. But first up today, it's the women's grand final between Sydney and the Broncos. Roosters second rower Jasmine Strange telling ABC they're treating it like any other game.
8: Don't think that there's any bad blood with the Broncos, you know, like that's not something that we've held against them. They're a great group of girls and I really respect all of them.
2: Chest pain? Racing heart? 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
4: This is Heat Weather.
9: Today on the Darling Downs, late showers with a top of 26. Tonight, down to 16. And tomorrow, rain with a high of 26. 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
14: 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Got some Alex Warren on the way. 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

0: 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That is Sunny Federa and Becky Hill, Say Something. Hey, I'm Olivia Dean, in the country as of tomorrow. We're going to celebrate next with an Olivia double shot as we do non-stop music right across the weekend.
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0: 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Lizzo's on the way. Olivia Rodrigo's on the way as well. Ads are off. 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
4: Hey, I'm Desiree Dello. An emotional NRL grand final after a car crashed into Newcastle fans yesterday, injuring 10 people as the team headed to Sydney to take on the Roosters. A 5-year-old girl is in a critical but stable condition. A 67-year-old man is serious. Leanne Halsey was one of the bystanders who jumped in to help at the scene.
5: Everybody that was there helped in any way they could, whether it was bringing first aid kits, doing first aid, bringing bottles of water to everybody that was there, comforting people. Everyone just jumped in to help.
4: On Nine there, an 18-year-old man is fronting court today, the alleged driver charged with 9 offences. In other news briefly, the Coalition's expected to announce its migration policy this week. It's understood it'll focus on cutting international students rather than backpackers. Comes after Labor and One Nation revealed their plans. And if you're feeling sleepy this morning, it could be daylight saving. Clocks jump forward 1 hour at 2 a.m. in a number of states overnight.
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4: The countdown's on for a massive grand final day. Listeners Nathan Hindmarsh reckons the Chooks will get the job done.
7: Just with the fact that Phoenix is gone, what Polbrook's going to have to do to reshuffle that bench, and who's going to play more minutes? 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It makes

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0: Alice, that is Ray. Her brand new song, Joy, here on your number one hit music station. How good is it? Sunday morning. I hope you're having a good weekend. I mean, you definitely will be. Next with DJ Konski. That's right, Konski coming in for a world-famous mashup. Oh, don't forget, tomorrow as well, 5 p.m, Carrie and Tommy, massive announcements. All I can say is get ready to turn off the guilt and turn up the winning pleasure. All will be revealed tomorrow at 5 here on your number one hit music station.
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0: Fix right here. 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Think About Us this afternoon on your number one hit music station. Not quite afternoon yet, but close enough. Speaking of the afternoon, we are going to be rolling out the non-stop music. Huge tracks on the way. Cat's Eyes coming up, Derulo, and brand new Taylor Swift, all in the next 10.
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8: Hey there, Stephen Joyce with you. A range of emotions for Newcastle this NRL Grand Final day. It comes after a car collided with fans yesterday as they lined the streets to see off the Knights on their way to Sydney for today's decider against the Roosters. 10 people were injured, a 5-year-old girl's in a critical but stable condition, a 67-year-old man serious. Newcastle Mayor Gavin Morris urging the town to come together on 7.
6: Today it is okay to care about both. You can care about the victims and what occurred yesterday, and it's okay to care about the team and what is going to happen throughout today.
8: An 18-year-old's been charged with 9 offences. The alleged driver's in court today. Elsewhere, the coalition set to focus on international students, not backpackers, in its migration policy. The details to be revealed in the coming week after Labor and One Nation shared their plans. And hopes petrol prices will start to stabilise in coming weeks. It comes after G7 countries agreed to release 100 million barrels of diesel and crude oil from reserves.
2: Did you know that diabetes is Australia's fastest growing chronic condition? Over 300 Australians are diagnosed with the condition every day. Search Diabetes Australia to find out more.
8: Could Phoenix Crosland's absence from the Knights side be the difference in tonight's NRL Grand Final? Listeners Nathan Hindmarsh believes so, as Newcastle gear up to face the Roosters in their first decider in 25 years.
1: That is big for Newcastle. The way that Phoenix was being able to keep that middle of the field tight, the minutes he plays, the work rate he gets through, big shoes to fill whoever's coming in to fill that spot. And that's a big loss for the Knights.
8: While the Roosters will be without Connor Watson tonight, ruled out with concussion, kickoff's at 7:30 p.m. Eastern Daylight Saving Time.
2: Forbes.

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0: song is epic. Baby Doll, that is fresh to the playlist here on your number one hit music station. Jamie Miller is his name. He got his, like, fame back in 2017 on The Voice UK. He's a Welsh dude. We're going to be hearing that name quite a lot, I reckon, because that if that song is anything to go by, wow. Love it. Okay, speaking of people we love, Olivia Dean, she is in the country tomorrow, and your number one hit music station, going to welcome her with a Olivia double shot. And that is what we're going to do next, as we do non-stop music right across the weekend, right here.
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0: Flower this afternoon on your number one hit music station. Hey, we are doing non-stop music right across the weekend. You ready for some huge tracks on the way? Brand new Tempest City, Self-Aware. That playing next. Got Sonny Federa, Say Something coming up too. Have you heard that track where he teams up with Becky Hill? Oh, so good. Do not go anywhere. All that. Adam Moore coming up in minutes as we do non-stop music right across the weekend.
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22: Hey there, Stephen Zoyce with you. A man and young girl remain in a stable but critical condition in hospital after a car collided with NRL fans in Newcastle yesterday. Supporters had lined the streets to see off the Knights, who were heading to Sydney to take on the Roosters in today's grand final.
23: Come together, be strong, and you know, support our team, and we will also gather and look after everyone that witnessed the event yesterday and the victims, and we'll stand by their friends and their family, and we'll do this together.
22: That's Newcastle Mayor Gavin Morris on 7. An 18-year-old's been charged with 9 offences. The alleged driver's in court today. One Nation's vowed to jail former Victorian premiers abolish the First Nations treaty and legalise pepper spray at its state election campaign launch. Reporters from the ABC and SBS were locked out of the venue. And the UAE Prosecutor General says the co-pilot of a Fly Dubai flight used an axe to carry out a terror attack. It's alleged he attacked the other pilot and tried to take over the plane on Wednesday.
24: Every load of laundry is a fresh start. 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
22: 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Reedy saying their greatest strength is their resilience.
25: We talk about their recent wins. What about they lost Dylan Brown, their $1.3 million halfback? Xander Smith slots in. They lose Dylan Lucas. Lucas comes back within a month. They've lost both front rowers, Trey Mooney, Jacob Saifidi. Still, they're finding a way to get it done. And for me, that's their greatest strength, their ability to overcome any hurdle that's put in front of them. It's why I'm so reluctant to rule them out today.
22: Kickoff is at 7:30 p.m. Eastern Daylight Saving Time.
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26: Mostly fine for the rest of today on the Darling Downs. Tonight down to 13, and tomorrow mostly fine with a high of 27. 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

0: is the amazing Alex Warren this afternoon on your number one hit music station. Hey, massive announcement. 5 p.m. tomorrow with our Carrie and Sommy. There's not too much I can say, but all I can say is get ready to turn off the guilt and turn up the winning pleasure. All will be revealed tomorrow. Hey, I'm DJ Konski coming up next with a world famous weekend mashup as we do non-stop music right across the weekend.
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0: That is Speed Demon this afternoon here on your number one hit music station. Hey, is Bieber here in the country? He posted a photo this morning of what looks like a kangaroo. Like, it's him and his son, and they're patting an animal. The photo's quite, like, there's a lot of shadows, and it's dark, and it's hard to see, but it does look like a kangaroo. If you're here, Biebs, welcome. And if you are here, make sure you keep it on your number one hit music station, because Stella Lefty's coming up, Pitbull's coming up, plus, have you heard the brand new song from Ray, Joy? Oh, Bieber, you're going to love that one. We're doing non-stop music right across the weekend. It continues next.
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0: 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Oh, I wish I could say more. 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What's coming up next, and that is an Olivia Dean double shot as we get ready to celebrate Olivia Dean being here in the country. Yes, her tour has finally arrived. We're going to celebrate and welcome Olivia next as we do non-stop music right across the weekend.
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1: If you ever wanted to know the secret to her good-looking hair, Sabrina Carpenter, that is, of course, because she's got amazing hair, it's Redken. 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There you go. All right, Do Not Go Anywhere. More non-stop music coming up next, including Sienna Spiro's new song, Macklemore, Olivia Rodrigo. 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
1: Hey there, Stephen Zoyce with you. A man and young girl remain in a stable but critical condition in hospital after a car collided with NRL fans in Newcastle yesterday. Supporters had lined the streets to see off the Knights, who were heading to Sydney to take on the Roosters in today's grand final.
0: come together, be strong, and you know, support our team, and we will also gather and look after everyone that witnessed the event yesterday and the victims, and we'll stand by their friends and their family, and we'll do this together.
18: That's Newcastle Mayor Gavin Morris on 7. An 18-year-old's been charged with 9 offences and has since been refused bail. One Nation's vowed to jail former Victorian premiers abolish the First Nations treaty and legalise pepper spray at its state election campaign launch. Reporters from the ABC and SBS were locked out of the venue. And the UAE Prosecutor General says the co-pilot of a Fly Dubai flight used an axe to carry out a terror attack. It's alleged he attacked the other pilot and tried to take over the plane on Wednesday.
19: Clean clothes, a warm shower, a conversation. 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
18: 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Listeners Brent Reed reckons Newcastle can win tonight's grand final over the Roosters. Reedy saying their greatest strength is their resilience.
20: We talk about their recent wins. What about they lost Dylan Brown? Their $1.3 million halfback. Sandon Smith slots in. They lose Dylan Lucas. Lucas comes back within a month. They've lost both front rowers, Trey Mooney, Jacob Saifidi. Still, they're finding a way to get it done. And for me, that's their greatest strength, their ability to overcome any hurdle that's put in front of them. It's why I'm so reluctant to rule them out today.
18: Kickoff is at 7:30 p.m. Eastern Daylight Saving Time.
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23: Mostly fine for the rest of today on the Darling Downs. Tonight down to 13, and tomorrow mostly fine with a high of 27. 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

0: Non-stop music is what we are all about this weekend. That is Emerald Eyes, Alex Warren, here on your number one hit music station. Hey, massive announcement with Carrie and Sommy tomorrow at 5 p.m. Make sure you are listening, because if you've been eyeing off a brand new bracelet or a weekend away that you can't afford, well, you're going to have to get ready to turn off the guilt and turn up the winning pleasure. That is all I can say for now. All will be revealed tomorrow. Do not go anywhere. DJ Konski celebrating the weekend next with a world-famous weekend mashup as we do non-stop music right across the weekend.
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4: Toowoomba's average unleaded price today is around $2.37 a litre, while some servos are selling it as low as $2.28. The average for diesel sits around $2.85. 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

0: playlist. Jason Derulo's on the way, G-Flip as well. It is non-stop music right across the weekend.
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0: 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She's coming up in the next 15 minutes, teaming up with Sunny Federa for Say Something. Derulo's on the way as well. 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

0: has declared that there will be joy here on your number one hit music station. And she's not wrong. Because coming up next, we're going to celebrate Olivia Dean being in the country. That is right. Olivia has made it to Australia. Her first show tomorrow night. We're going to celebrate with an Olivia double shot. Oh, don't forget as well, tomorrow, 5 p.m, with Carrie and Tommy, a massive announcement. We are getting ready to turn off the guilt and turn up the winning pleasure. That is all I can say for now. I wish I could say more. 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

0: Bella Langley, the Jews in Texas, I can tell, you know, that girl. Did you know that she grew up on a farm in Alabama? And she used to sing to the cows in the barn loft. 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She's got an incredible new song. You thought Jews in Texas was good? Wait until you hear Be Her. That is coming up in the next 15 minutes as we continue non-stop music right across the weekend.
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0: Hey there, Stephen Zoyce with you.
1: A man and a young girl remain in a stable but critical condition in hospital after a car collided with NRL fans in Newcastle yesterday. Supporters had lined the streets to see off the Knights, who were heading to Sydney to take on the Roosters in today's grand final.
8: Come together, be strong, and you know, support our team, and we will also gather and look after everyone that witnessed the event yesterday and the victims, and we'll stand by their friends and their family, and we'll do this together.
1: That's Newcastle Mayor Gavin Morris on Seven. An 18-year-old's been charged with 9 offences and has since been refused bail. One Nation's vowed to jail former Victorian premiers abolish the First Nations treaty and legalise pepper spray at its state election campaign launch. Reporters from the ABC and SBS were locked out of the venue. And the UAE Prosecutor General says the co-pilot of a Fly Dubai flight used an axe to carry out a terror attack. It's alleged he attacked the other pilot and tried to take over the plane on Wednesday.
14: Every load of laundry is a fresh start. 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
1: Utter demolition in the NRLW Grand Final. The Roosters have dismantled the Broncos at a core stadium this Arvo. Sydney shooting out of the blocks and not looking back en route to a 30-6 victory.
15: Koenig takes the tackle. The full-time siren sounds in the background. And the Roosters go through undefeated to win the NRLW Premiership. Another feather in the cap of a good bloke by the name of John Strange.
1: The Chooks will be hoping for the double tonight as the fellas take on the Knights in the big dance later on.
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2: This is Heat Weather.
11: Mostly fine for the rest of today on the Darling Downs. Tonight down to 13, and tomorrow mostly fine with a high of 27. 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

0: Stop the Wedding. That is a brand new song to our playlist from Ash with a E at the end of her name. Hey, don't forget tomorrow, 5 p.m, massive announcement with Carrie and Tommy right here on your number one hit music station. I don't go anywhere because coming up next, DJ Konski is in the building for a world-famous weekend mashup. He's going to send off Sunday in style. Don't move. That happening next as we do non-stop music right across the weekend.
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1: 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How old are you?
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9: And I tell you what, Matt, everything is different.
10: 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Gone are those breakfast days. We are here with a brand new show, Alex Dyson.
11: Absolutely right. You might have tuned into these two random dodos yesterday, Matt and Alex on All Day Breakfast. Well, they're gone, and we have been reborn from the ashes like a phoenix. New branding behind us, Matt. Kind of bit of green happening.
10: Oh, yeah. Popping out with the orange sort of offset, ready orange text. We've got new photos. I mean, it's Malibu Stacey, but a new hat.
11: Exactly.
10: She's
11: right.
10: Got a new hat.
11: And I tell you what, to celebrate, we've got some big things organized. 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New producer named Bron. Bron, why don't you tell us all about the brand new podcast?
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10: Oh, dear.
11: Wait, who is this?
10: Wow.
12: I've lost my voice.
10: Are you upset at us or something? Are you auditioning for a phone sex hotline or something? What's going
12: on? Does it sound nice? I was catching up with some girlfriends and we had a girls trip and I think I was just didn't stop talking and I've lost.
9: 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All right, you sound like you've just finished 5 raves in 5 days.
12: It's been traumatic. I'm sorry.
10: Oh, okay. Well, look, we got a show to start. We'll launch in, and I just have a few questions for you, Bron. So let's do that. Matt and Alex podcast. Let's go.
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14: It's showtime.
15: Here we go.
14: So excited.
10: Now, we don't want to put too much pressure on your already strained voice, Bron, but can you just enlighten us? Was there a moment when you thought, geez, I'm pushing it a little bit here? Or was there, you know, an event where everyone was screaming and that might have set it off?
12: I don't know. I think it was just prolonged use. We did the hot springs. I think actually the steam from the hot springs covered a lot of what was going on. Uh-huh. And I felt good then. And then immediately after, I was like, oh.
11: Once the steam was out of the vocal cords, they contracted back and now you're in struggle town.
12: Yes. Can I just say, this is the least exciting thing about today. We've got to move on.
11: But that's a certain flavour to what's going on.
10: I mean, the last time I lost my voice, Bron, if it makes you feel any better, is I was visiting Brisbane from Sydney and I was at a party and it was like sort of middle of winter and I thought, oh, I just felt a little bit off, you know. Mm-hmm. I felt like maybe something was coming on and I thought, I was just feeling a little bit lackluster at this party and that there was a pool at the party and I thought, I'm going to do something that sort of jolt me awake, you know, awaken the energy within me. And so I skinny dipped. I just took off all my clothes.
11: What, to fix your voice?
10: Yeah. No, I didn't. My voice wasn't going. No. My voice wasn't going. I just felt a little bit, you know, when you think like, ooh, am I getting a bit sick? I thought, I'm just going to try and shock my system to try and fight the sickness.
11: You sound like the most sus as Northern Rivers kind of healer. Someone comes in and says, I'm feeling a bit off. And they should say to you, you should take all your clothes off. That'll make you feel better. Like, will it? Oh, okay.
10: I was like, that's it. I'm getting in the pool. Stripped down completely naked. Bomb dive into the pool. I literally come up for air. Voice gone. Completely gone. I spend the rest of the party shivering in the lounge room in front of the television, wrapped in a blanket.
11: Wait, who else was at the party?
10: Oh, just randos. It was like
11: you got naked.
10: It was a very quick skinny dip in the dark. Like no one else was in the pool area. It was like because I didn't bring my togs or anything, so I was just like, I'm gonna get in the pool. And yeah, then I spent the rest of it in front of the TV. Did your weekend sound like that, Bron?
12: Something like that. I didn't do a skinny dip.
10: Skinny dip in the hot springs? No, fair enough.
11: Obviously, I mean, there's no gossip quite like girls' weekend gossip. What do you reckon was the most salacious bit of goss that was popping around the party?
12: What can I share?
10: Yeah, you can't. You got to be careful, can't you? Don't want to incriminate anyone.
12: It was a bunch of mums. Oh. We're like newish. We've known each other maybe about a year. I can't.
10: So this is mum's group getaway.
12: It was mum's gone wild, yeah.
10: Well, it's really good that you're that close with the mum's group because a lot of people kind of don't feel as connected with their mum's group at all, but that's pretty incredible.
12: Yeah, they're really, really good.
11: And sign of a good weekend, the lost voice, hey?
12: Yes, it was very nice.
11: Very, very nice. Given it is the first official Matt and Alex podcast, there may be some people tuning in for the very first time and may have no idea who Matt O'Kine and or Alex Dyson is. In fact, we put up a video just the other day, right, of just looking back at a few of our history about 10 years ago. It got 300,000 views. Awesome stuff. Looking at the stats. Did you look at the stats?
10: No.
11: 19% of the views came from people who followed us. But
10: is that all?
11: Yeah, 80% of the views were from people who I guess either know us but probably don't like our content enough to receive regular updates. And so they could be tuning in here. I mean, probably now, if you don't want to receive regular updates from Matt and Alex, it's probably safer to follow us because you've got a 1 in 5 chance of copping our content. If you're not following us, it's actually probably more dangerous if you're sick of Matt and Alex in your feed.
10: So we should probably give you a very brief history of Matt and Alex. First met in 2013 when you had a co-host that was leaving, Alex Dyson. You were working at Triple J Breakfast. You had a co-host that was leaving.
11: I did. Tom Ballard said he wants to pull up stumps. We'd been doing breakfast for, well, going into the fourth year. And he sort of said earlier in the year, like, yeah, I'm not sure. We've done two-year contracts. And he's like, I'm not sure if I want to sign another contract. I'm like, oh, that's okay. 4 years, good run. So I was like, yeah, whatever. We'll just keep going. He wanted to go, you know, do stand-up, do the Edinburgh Fringe Festival, do all sorts of wild and wonderful things. And I like playing a few tunes in the morning. So I wasn't particularly rushing off to anything, but there was nothing that I was particularly worried about sticking around for either. So I was happy to get going. But they did say, hey, did you want to stick around? We could do a few demos with other people, Alex and some other random people. So I remember sitting down with a couple of different comedians, one by the name of Michael Hing.
10: Ah, so Hing had the look in then, did he?
11: Yes, he did. Further down the track, ended up doing Triple J with Lewis Hobber.
10: I know about that.
11: When Lewis and Veronica finished up, Veronica popped off and
10: Veronica left, and then Lewis. I remember very, very vividly getting a phone call from Lewis because he was like, I don't know what to do. There's a couple of, you know, people, a similar boat that you were in.
11: Yep.
10: He said, I'm talking to a couple of people. I don't know how it's going to turn out, who to go with. What do you think about these options?
11: Oh, and he presented you with some options
10: Yeah, I know.
11: You were the podcast sensei almost.
10: I was like, oh, well, of course, if you go with this person, it might be like this. And if you go with that person, but my plane was leaving.
11: You're not naming names here? You're not dropping names?
10: Well, I probably shouldn't just for their sake. I mean, they've gone on, certainly, okay, in this instance, it was between Hing and one other person, and that other person has since gone on to do commercial TV for a few years on quite a popular newsy-style show, you know, so it's, I don't want to be too, so anyways, the plane was taking off.
11: Yeah, luckily the ABC that's all they do, newsy-style shows.
10: Well, no, this is a commercial station. Anyways, look, so the plane was taking off and I sort of just said, well, I think you should go with that person. As the plane took off. And then, yeah, Lewis, a couple of days later, I said, what did you end up doing? He said, yeah, well, I was listening to what you said and I agree. And there you go.
11: Hobber and Hing.
10: So I wonder what was going on, you know, backstage with you. Who were you having little chats with?
11: Well, I did that. Also did one with, I think it was Amanda Shalala. She was a newsreader at the time. She was quite good. Also one night I'd gone out for dumplings with my roommate, Dave Ando Anderson. And we're walking home back past the studios and I said, wait, come in and do a demo with me for fun.
10: You did a demo with your mate, Dave.
11: He's a Ando. Physiotherapist, yeah.
10: That's what you think of me. You got some bloke who's never done it before and thought, well, he's going to be as good.
11: Well, exactly. It was probably the day after I did it with you and I must have said, geez, we're getting desperate here. So
10: Matt has shown that anyone can.

0: It said overtaking lane is ending, merge. I just merged. I just went in early.
1: So now what you're listening to is basically our very first demo. So the first episode of Matt and Alex podcast is our first demo, and it went pretty well, and we just went for it, O'Kine.
0: And we didn't look back, and then there was like aversions and...
1: Maybe, well, let's your first week on Triple J with me. I mean, it was good times. You know, every single Triple J host gets this at the start. There were quite a few texts because they didn't know you that well at that particular point in time. They weren't particularly complimentary of your inclusion into the show.
0: Mm.
1: Do you remember any specifically that stuck out to you?
0: What, the haters?
1: Yeah.
0: I remember my very first shift. I think the biggest laugh I got was when someone asked me whether I had a foreskin or not. This is what you're walking into, a world of national radio, you're the proudest day of your life, and the listeners are going, oi. Because the game was Ask Matt Anything, Has Matt. Yeah. You came up with this thing, Has Matt, because you see this sign, Has Matt, all over the place. So
1: that's right.
0: You came up with this game, Has Matt, and you can ask me anything, Has Matt. And someone said, Has Matt got a foreskin? And I said, a foreskin? I want a foreskin extension. That's how much I wanted to get a longer one.
1: Indeed. You wanted a five skin.
0: Still makes me laugh. Still makes me laugh.
1: I think I remember when the text line sort of came. I think in the first week you coined the term, I was crumming like a schnitty. And I don't think anyone in the world had ever heard that before. And I think people said, you know what? I think we're going to be okay.
0: This guy's okay. This guy's well, thank you right. very much to all of the listeners and the audience that accepted me and went with us on that journey, a three-year journey on Triple J, doing so many different things, various splendors, various unearthed highs, various grooving the moos and Falls Festival announcements and like aversions and late night parties with early mornings and ARIA red carpets, and the list goes on, bringing back Legionnaires hats.
1: But it all ended after 3 years.
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0: Yes,
1: well,
0: they
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0: will.
1: To Chris Martin, but that sounded like he was singing on like Sesame. Like, what's that show? Play School.
2: Yeah,
1: like Play School. He's singing a bunch of kids.
0: Oh, he's an interesting.
1: Like, he's a star, but it's an interesting.
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11: So naming your kid when you have a baby is a huge responsibility, obviously.
12: Yes.
11: And it's like quite a lovely moment. Like you spend a lot of time thinking about what you want to call them. Like I think often it's family names or someone you love or after a musician that you love.
12: Or the only one you can both agree on.
11: Yes, exactly that. My daughter's middle name is after my grandmother who's passed.
12: Cute.
11: Adelaide's obviously after my, you know, hometown I was born in. There's like usually just beautiful sentimental reasons or you just really like a name, right? And I saw, I've known all my life, I think I've told you before, that I was named after a TV series or a movie called Carrie from the 70s.
12: Wasn't it the horror movie?
11: It was called Carrie. And I didn't really think much about that, right? Other than I knew it was Mum liked the name Carrie. Anyway, I've seen that Prime Video is putting out a re-adaptation.
12: Are you getting redone?
11: Of that 50 years on from the original.
12: You're getting remade.
11: They're making it into an 8-episode TV series called Carrie.
12: You've got a bloody series.
11: And I was like, you know what? Given it's my name.
12: Have you never seen the movie?
11: I've never seen the movie and I don't know anything about it.
12: It is a horror, isn't it?
11: It is. I know it's a horror. I don't know who's the horror in it, like who's the baddie in it or whatever. So I said to the producers, you know what? Can you get me a synopsis? And I'm finally going to learn in my 40s what I'm named after.
13: How great.
11: So let me read you the synopsis of the Stephen King 1975 film based on his book. Carrie was the odd one at school.
13: Yeah.
11: The one whose reflexes were always off in games, mm-hmm. whose clothes never really fit, who never got the point of a joke. And so she became the joke, the brunt of teenage cruelties. Carrie, though, could move things by concentrating on them, by willing them to move. Small things like marbles would start dancing or a candle would fall, a door would lock. This was her game, her power, her sin, firmly repressed like everything else about Carrie.
13: You've got secret
11: then,
13: powers.
11: Oh on the God. Night of
13: this
11: the prom,
13: cool.
11: another act of furious cruelty forever changed things and turned her clandestine game into a weapon of horror and destruction. She made a lighted candle fall, and then she locked the doors.
14: It's the night of the senior prom. Everybody is there, even Carrie White. The girl no one likes. She'll be voted queen of the prom. For Carrie, it will be a dream come true. For everyone else, it will be a nightmare. If you have a taste for terror, you have a date with Carrie.
11: I mean,
15: why is your Tinder bio on the end of that?
13: But that can be, that's good. If you've got a taste for terror, you have a date with Carrie.
11: Is that my new dating profile, like little byline?
13: That's pretty good. Yeah.
11: That is a horrible
13: Carrie,
11: base
13: you can
11: to
13: move
11: names.
13: Stuff with you. You can move things with your mind.
11: I've tried. Hold on, let me try and move this highlighter.
13: Oh. Carrie's squinting.
15: Whoa, wow. It didn't move.
11: Wow. The Botox is making it hard to frame.
15: How old were you when your parents told you this?
11: I've just always known I was named after the Stephen King book. But I've never, like, and I knew it was a horror book, but I think I thought I was like the good girl in the horror book. I didn't realise I was the odd one at school that nobody liked.
13: Do you go on to kill everyone?
11: I don't know. I'm going to have to watch my series, aren't I?
13: Sounds like you might.
11: Like, if you're a parent naming your precious little bub, like an innocent baby, and you're naming her after a horror movie.
13: If you had a brother, it? Is that what they were going to go
11: with? And I didn't even get a middle name. There's nothing else to fall back on.
13: Yeah, that's... Yeah.
11: Anyway, 131060. I want to know what you're named after. Oh my God, is that a picture of her?
13: She's terrifying. And covered
11: terrifying.
13: And covered in blood.
11: Oh my God, Mum, what have you done? 131060. I'm named after a horror film and the odd one out at school that nobody liked. Who are you named after? Give us a call.
16: This is Carrie and Tommy.
17: Carrie Bickmore.
18: And Tommy Little.
11: So nice to be named after, like, a character in a show. I mean, the show's named after my actual name, Carrie.
13: Mm, yes.
11: And
13: who is she again?
11: So she, according to the synopsis of the book and movie I was named after, Carrie was the odd one at school, the one whose reflexes were always off in games, whose clothes never really fit, who never got the point of a joke. And if you listen to the trailer...
14: If you have a taste for terror... You have a date with Carrie.
13: I mean, I still think that last bit sounds fun.
11: I'm named after a horror movie and I'm like a psychopath.
13: If someone said to me, if you want a date with me, you need to know it's a taste of terror.
11: That would excite you greatly.
13: I'm uprooting my whole life.
11: Jody, we're asking, what were you named after? I was named after a horror movie and one of the weirder choices by my parents. What were you named after?
19: Well, it's not me. It's my daughter. I named her after Rat Bait.
13: Which specific Rat Bait?
19: Talon.
11: That's so funny.
13: That is, I mean, it's a great name.
19: Oh, it is.
13: Does your daughter know she's named after Rat Bait?
19: Yeah, she does, actually, because, like, she had a little issue at birth and she was in NICU for a little while and one of the nurses said, that's a lovely name. Where'd you get that from? I said, Rat Bait. And I said, no, seriously, where'd you get it from? I said, Rat Bait. It's in her book, like, in her baby book. So, yeah, she knows.
13: Producer Kieran.
11: Producer Kieran.
20: Are you spelling it T-A-L-L-Y-N?
19: Yeah, T-A-L-L-Y-N. Yep.
17: Because the rat poison is Talon, T-A-L-O-N.
19: Yeah, but I had to make it look feminine.
13: I've just realised why the rat poison is called that, because like of a hawk or something.
19: Oh, yeah.
13: Is it? Yep. Yeah. Jody, you're the best. Have you got other kids?
19: Yeah, I've got kale, but I thought of that. There's a million of them.
11: There's also a vegetable.
19: Yeah, there is. Yeah,
13: good on you, Joe. Oh, thank Jones. You very much.
11: I had to make it sound
13: good. G'day, Gary.
18: Hi, Tommy. How are you?
13: Yeah,
18: mate?
13: Great.
18: What were Gary.
11: Hi, Gary.
13: What were you named after?
18: I was nearly named after Cary Grant, the movie star, the Hollywood actor.
13: Yes. Oh. But that.
18: Yeah.
13: But you're Gary.
18: Yes. So my dad thought the actor was name was Gary Grant. And when he told Mum, it's funny, it was

0: and Cary Grant was your real father, and that's how you got the name. Cary, this could be, this is more
1: My
0: likely.
1: Mum did want to be an actress.
0: This is all
1: Should we go to Aaron? Hey, Aaron.
2: Hey, y'all.
1: Good. We're asking, I've worked out I was named after a horror movie, the main character in the horror movie. Aaron, what were you named after?
2: Luckily not Aarons, but
0: Aaron.
2: The old boy reckons, you know, they had to sit down and pick a name, and they flicked the first page open, and there it was, Aaron. He goes, that'll bloody do.
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1: Why would we do that?
2: Whose money? But you would all have to put in.
1: It's not that good. $100,000.
2: All right, I think so lean, you could do it.
1: Sure, he'll probably need that kind of money, but...
2: That's what I mean. Well, you can't...
1: We're not giving it to him.
2: Well, that's what investing is.
1: Oh, I thought it was like, make it, like, at most a $1,000 bet that it's going to work.
2: What are we betting on?
1: Who are we betting on and with? Bet?
2: Business bet? Yeah, just wondering if you've got the odds in for Christian's small business ideas. I reckon $1,000 against 60. Then 60. I think he could, because he needs the money, Jack. It's his idea, so he's going to do the work, but he needs financial backing. 60. That's $20,000 a piece.
0: It's not,
2: and you
0: don't
2: own 50%
0: a piece
2: from us.
0: Yeah, but I'm not in.
2: All right, okay. I'm going to say something crazy. Mm-hmm. I'm changing tact. I think we just have to tell Andy, okay? Just up front. I mean, he tells everyone, doesn't he, Jack?
1: He told everybody.
2: He was like, okay, I tell clients, I tell my brother. Yeah. And it exists,
0: I'm very keen.
2: Like, he does say it exists in three other parts of the world. So this is not, as we said, this is not like a medical patent or anything. No. It's a eureka moment.
1: We were mostly trying to protect it in case we all wanted to invest.
0: Okay.
2: Yeah, that's true. And now it looks like maybe that's, we'll see how that sounds. It's barbershops at the airport.
1: When you say it as simply as that, it sounds funny, but
2: no one's done it. With best efforts and best intentions, we have just completely and publicly decided that stealing the idea is the best business outcome.
0: Yeah.
1: And he actually, we didn't play it, but he specifically asked us not to steal the idea.
2: Yeah. In the email he did too. I think I gave him my word.
1: Yeah, you promised him.
0: Well, you don't have to steal it.
2: I didn't know Andy was good.
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0: Andy.
1: Oh, got some absolute doozies that are coming through, Ando. All right, first cab off the rank, Ashley. Ahoy to you, Ashley.
2: Ahoy, Ashley.
3: Ahoy, boys. So I'm a very type A person.
2: What does type A mean?
3: I would say it's the opposite of fast and loose.
2: Oh, so I'm type A.
1: Could be anal.
3: I would say so.
2: Okay.
3: Well, that's one way of saying it.
1: Sorry, I thought that's what the A stood for.
2: I've heard people say that before. I never knew what.
4: I thought that meant you were like an alpha.
2: Oh, right. Okay.
4: But that doesn't.
1: Two different forks in the road there, depending on which A word you choose.
2: Yes. So, actually, you and I are kindred spirits.
3: Kindred spirits. Mm-hmm. Very type A, very organized. I've got all the things that I need written down in my phone, like everyday numbers, logins, password protected, of course. Mm-hmm. But my fiance, Jack, is very much type B, fast and loose. Right. And the worst example of this that I've found, I found out recently that he doesn't know his tax file number and it's not written down anywhere. So if he needs to access it, you know, multiple times a year for job applications or tax time, whatever, the only place it's written down is in a Facebook Messenger chat with his ex-boss from when he was 14 years old at his first job. And he scrolls all the way to the top of the chat to where he's originally sent his tax file number. That is the only place it exists.
1: Yeah. So he does have it written down. He knows exactly where it is.
2: That is appalling, Ashley. And
3: I hate it.
2: Yes. Can you curb this behavior? Because, you know, obviously if you say he's your fiance, you're about to become ingrained and that means more joint financials, those type of things. Do you think you need him to up his act?
3: I have tried so hard.
1: Ash, I'll give you a little clue. He's not changing. We are who we are. Mm. And, you know, you've got the exciting choice of swimming against the rip or going with it. Yeah. And, have a go at both and you just see which one is, you see which one's easier on the arms. And may you have a wonderful life together.
3: Thank you very much. Hopefully we can combine our numbers or something and I can just use mine.
1: Exactly.
2: Thanks, Ashley.
1: Monique, ahoy to you.
5: Always gusto to you.
1: And the biggest of gusto to you, madam. Is this you or a partner, someone you know?
5: It's actually me and my partner.
1: Beautiful.
5: So a couple years ago, we moved in together and we thought we'll be bougie, get a king bed. So in the spirit of being organized, which I rarely am, I thought I'll buy a frame. Found a nice one with drawers on sale. Mm-hmm. And then we moved in together and didn't end up getting the king bed. So we just have a queen bed on a king frame because I didn't want to use it.
1: That's fine.
2: No.
1: Ample,
5: so there's
1: ample
5: about
1: room.
5: A foot either side of slats. And we always planned on maybe like upgrading, but our cat actually goes in between the slats, like a little cave. And so now we can't bear to remove that from him. So this is just how we will live.
1: Yeah, it's literally the giant version of the 13-inch and the 15-inch pocket. Like, that's the ratio.
2: I don't like
1: it. You've only got a problem there if you're going the other way, I think, king on a queen base.
2: I think I'd prefer that.
5: It's fine.
1: No, you wouldn't.
2: I think I'd prefer that for look. I'm serious. I think I'd prefer that for look with a long doona that goes on the side, so at least you look.
4: But you would sag off the end.
2: That's fine, because the shin whack on the side trying to get into bed when you don't have a mattress tied up, it's not fun.
1: Learned over time.
2: And that has upset me.
1: And you've actually given yourself an inbuilt bedside table. I think that's pretty smart. So you'd put coffee cups and stuff alongside.
2: Well, on the slats.
1: In Slatland, yeah.
2: You know what you could do is you could push the whole mattress to one side, yes, and lay a bit of chipboard along to create.
1: Too hard. No. Why would you do that when you've already got inbuilt slats that are built to hold things? Flatland is where you'd keep coffee cups and books.
2: Jordan, ahoy to you.
6: Ahoy, gentlemen and little boy. How are we?
2: Ahoy.
1: What have you got for us, Jordan?
6: So it's actually my wife. She bought like an expensive face serum, and then literally the night that she bought it, she dropped it on the ground and it shattered and spilled everywhere. So she actually got like a plastic sheet and scooped it into a Tupperware container, and she continued to use it for 3 months while picking glass off her face every time that she used it.
1: Ooh, off her face. The ultimate exfoliant.
6: Exactly. Microdermabrasion.
1: Glass.
0: You've tried sand. You've tried loofah. Now try shards of glass.
6: Yeah, it was next level. I thought you'd hate it straight away.
2: Yeah,
6: Andy.
2: Yeah, I did. I wouldn't be following that one at all.
1: Yeah, glass in the serums are toughy. I mean, the thrifting, the efficiency you'd appreciate, Ando. What Andy would have done is probably got us some sort of sieve,
2: yes.
1: I would have thought, and cleaned it properly.
2: Was the serum thin enough to be able to sieve it?
6: No, it was quite thick.
1: Unsivable.
2: Unsivable.
1: His absolute nightmare is unsivable serums. Correct. Correct, Jordan. Thank you, mate. Imagine going into Mecca and going, and just, sorry, one thing before I buy this. Is it sivable? Is it just, I am clumsy, so you just when it breaks, this sivable? Oh, no. No, we only have two that over are lightweight here enough to be sieved.
7: Henry. Ahoy, gents. How are you going?
1: Yeah, good. Very good, mate. You've got something to upset Andy.
7: Yes. When it rains at my house, the door frame around my bedroom door swells up and the door doesn't quite shut properly. So being a fast and loose individual, I'll just stand there and kick it till it shuts.
1: How do you go getting it back open if it's swollen?
7: You just got to reef it. Takes a couple of minutes.
2: You can, but Henry, you could easily just paint over the. So my guess is it's swelling at the bottom, where the rain's hitting up against the bottom of the door.
7: No, it's like an inside door, and it just swells up. I think when it's humid,
1: might have a leak.
2: You might have a leak.
1: But no one's got time to get in the roof. That's an absolute day ruiner. So I like
2: just
1: the
2: take
1: system.
2: It off and plane it down like a few mil, and you went,
1: God, mate.
7: No. Think about the time, Andy.
1: Who's got the time to take a door off and plane it down? What are you talking about? He's already got a system. He kicks it.
7: A couple of good kicks is far quicker.
1: Mate, think about all the time you've saved by not planing the door. You can go on a 4-day holiday.
7: Easily.
1: See, Ando?
2: Easily.
1: Quick one.
2: Finally.
1: Last one. Jake, yeah. Jake, ahoy to you.
8: Ahoy, boys.
1: What have you got to upset Ando?
8: Yeah, so I noticed something weird with my barbecue recently, that the grease trap's always clean and empty despite the fact I never clean it. And I worked out what was going on when I started noticing some animal droppings scattered around the barbecue. And it turns out a rat or perhaps a large mouse has moved into my barbecue's home. And since he keeps the barbecue nice and clean for me, I've just decided to let him stay.
2: Hang on.
8: I just crank the barbecue up to full blast for 10 minutes or so before cooking. Burns off any potential germs. You're good to go.
2: Germs? So you're saying that a rat's coming in and licking your grease tray every night.
8: It's nice and clean. There's a little barbecue helper for me.
2: And you're like those fish.
1: Who are those fish that clean the sharks? They just swim along like the pilot fish or whatever. They just like just nibble on them. So you've created a beautiful symbiotic relationship between barbecue and rat. And you can't take one away because the other will be sad.
8: Yeah.
2: Jake?
8: Exactly.
2: How often are you having people around for barbecues?
8: Oh, all the time. Nothing wrong with that.
2: Expect a lot less people showing up.
1: They'll come wanting to see the incredible system.
8: Self-cleaning barbecue. Not a bit of heat on the barbecue can't fix.
1: That is true. Do you put the lid down during the sanitizing?
8: Get a searing hot box.
2: Entirely true.
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15: Good morning, Rob McLeod, with a fresh news update. A bushfire near 15 Mile Road in the Lockyer Valley is now mostly contained after crews made good progress over the weekend. The fire started last Wednesday and has been pushing west towards Murphy's Creek. That fire is expected to continue to burn within containment lines. A Boggabilla man and Gundawindi woman have been charged over an alleged crime spree across northern New South Wales and the Darling Downs. Police allege the pair stole two vehicles, a firearm, and broke into several properties, including a home where an 82-year-old woman was allegedly threatened. The man faces 26 charges, while the woman faces 9, both due to reappear in Gundawindi Magistrates Court this week. In sports, South African-born Leon Trenary has won the biggest title of his career at the Australian Senior Open in Toowoomba. The 51-year-old held off two-time Australian Seniors PGA champion Jason Norris by 2 shots. It's been a big weekend for Trenary, who also won a Mazda BT50 for a hole-in-one on Saturday.
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17: Morning, I'm Lauren Howarth. A grand final thriller has gone the Roosters' way overnight, with the Chooks holding on to beat Newcastle 19-18. Coach Trent Robinson making sure Connor Watson was part of the celebrations, handing over his premiership ring after the star utility missed the decider due to concussion. There were also tears before kickoff, with an emotional tribute to Jai Arrow as he completed a lap of the ground. Also making headlines, former Bachelor star Sam Wood is due in court today after being charged with domestic violence offences. The 46-year-old was on holidays in Queensland when the alleged incident took place. A controversial coal mine expansion is threatening to overshadow Australia's pitch on climate action. Talks begin in Fiji today, with PM Anthony Albanese facing renewed scrutiny over fossil fuel exports. And Australia's oldest man, Ken Weeks, is celebrating his 113th birthday today.
12: Clean clothes, a warm shower, a conversation. 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
17: Back to our top story. The Roosters have won their first premiership in 7 years after a 19-18 win over the Knights in last night's grand final. Daly Cherry Evans finishing his career the same way he started it, just in different colours, as he lifted the premiership trophy.
18: I'm so proud to be a part of this club's history. I consider myself a little bit of a footy nerd when it comes to those things. Longest serving club in the game, and to come here and to add to its long list of premierships, mate, it's so special.
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16: This is HIT weather.
15: A shower or two today with a top of 25 degrees. For tomorrow, showers and a possible storm. High of 26, a shower or two again Wednesday. Thursday, partly cloudy. Listener knows what Aussies want to hear. 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

0: roll and you want to win $10,000. We have Alpha Bucks coming up. And now, maxing, voice maxing, Jess.
1: This is a PSA to any heterosexual men who think they're in a secure, stable relationship with their ladies. Because I'm about to ask Rowan to do something that gives the ladies, from a sample size of one, Stacey.
2: One lady.
1: Who messaged saying, when Rowan does that voice, it does things to me.
2: I get it. You'll get it if you're not careful.
1: You have been doing... I think Stacey's going to leave her husband if you keep it up.
2: Yep.
1: I mean, you're in a happy relationship. I'm not saying you'll take her, but
2: I might leave Stacey. Who knows?
1: Stacey, what do you got to offer? You have been doing something, Rowan.
2: Yes.
1: Possibly inadvertently. I don't think you realised you were on this trend.
0: Oh, what? Okay.
1: You have been voice maxing, my friend, the latest category of maxing. We've had summer maxing. We've had non-maxing. What are some of the other maxings we've had? Shy guy?
0: Jaw maxing.
1: Jaw maxing. Looks maxing.
0: Looks maxing.
1: We've now got voice maxing. This seems to be a thing that the fellas are leaning into more often than not as a way to attract women.
0: Mm.
1: There are exercises. There are apps. There are coaches around voice maxing. This is one of the coaches on the Tiki Toki.
3: Voice maxing isn't about being deep. It's about being dynamic. That's the equivalent of only playing one key on an entire piano with 88 keys for your entire life. Notice how in this video, sometimes I go high and then sometimes I go low. Being dynamic is way more important than just being deep. If you're a guy, don't be afraid to play with the high notes. Have some fun. And if you're a gal, don't be afraid to go to the lower notes. But don't get stuck there. Voice maxing isn't just about high and it's not just about low. It's about playing the whole damn instrument. And that is what makes you really attractive.
1: He's wrong because only men are trying to go deep. Men are trying to only go deep. They are not. I've not seen one dude jumping on this who is playing or going high.
0: My voice does go high a lot,
2: but also goes low a lot. You know what I mean?
0: So you're
1: would you say
0: I'm...
1: you go high almost unconsciously, maybe excitable or whatever?
0: Well,
1: but
0: yeah, it's never. I never just think up. Yeah, it's
1: yeah.
0: Just
1: but
0: how
1: when
0: I
1: you want to go low,
2: oh, I go low, baby.
1: You're in control of that.
0: I mean, I don't know if I'd ever want to talk like this.
1: Exactly.
0: But I think...
1: that might just come out.
0: Yeah.
1: But to voice max, you might drop it low. Some of the apps are encouraging men to perform neck crunches.
0: What's that?
1: To strengthen their sternocleidomastoids, which is the long neck
0: what
1: muscles running from your ear to your collarbone.
0: Right. Okay.
1: That can add depth, volume, and color to your voice.
0: I see.
1: There are apps like Talk Like Chad, which promise to unleash your most muscular, attractive voice.
0: Oh, yeah, those Giga Chads, whatever they're called in the US.
1: What's that?
0: That's like another thing. That's like the frat boys are like Chads.
1: Chads.
0: Or like Giga Chads, I think they're
1: called. Yes. Them. I've asked Shy Guy to investigate the Talk Like Chad. Not that you need it, my brother.
2: No, I don't need it.
1: But Shy Guy, how are we going with Talk Like Chad?
4: Yeah, it's an app. Costs $23.
0: Oh.
1: And we don't have that kind of money, so.
4: No, but it does rank your voice. It sounds kind of cool, but.
1: Okay. How's this voice pitch?
4: Maybe another day.
1: Voice more money. Pitch. Is if Alpha Bucks doesn't go off by the end of the year, we'll pay for Talk
0: we
1: Like
0: Chad.
1: We
0: might have money.
1: Voice pitch is associated with dominance. They've done the psychology for the dudes.
0: Yep.
1: Men often assess how dominant an opponent could be.
0: Really?
1: Based on the depth of his voice and thus maybe avoid a physical confrontation. The guy might be weak as piss, but a deep voice gives the inference this is not a person to be mucked with.
0: Interesting.
1: Women rate deeper voices.
0: Mm.
1: How's this for a quote? Especially when they are most likely to conceive. So when our body is in a biological state of wanting to procreate, a deeper voice might get us hot and horny.
2: Hey, ladies, pull over. You might want to pull over because I'm talking like this now. Don't crash your cars.
1: Careful. I didn't want a second child, Rowan.
2: You're welcome.
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22: Good morning, Rod McLeod with a fresh news update. Firefighters have made plenty of progress containing a bushfire near 15 Mile Road in the Lockyer Valley. Crews working through the night for several days, supported by back-burning, water-bombing aircraft and heavy machinery. The fire has slowed its western spread, but residents are still being advised to remain alert. Legal cigarette sales in Queensland have jumped by 50% following a crackdown on illegal tobacco stores. The increase coinciding with the 10-day blitz last November that shut down 148 black market vendors. The Queensland MPs who've racked up the most flight miles this year have been revealed. According to News Corp, local government minister Ann Lay came in first spot, spending over $114,000 flying between Warrego and Brisbane. And the early released Olympic emblem appears to be getting positive feedback online despite the leak. The cockatoo, shaped like Queensland with Brisbane as the eye, was supposed to be released today. However, it was accidentally leaked on the game's official YouTube channel.
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3: Hey there, I'm Lauren Howarth. A grand final thriller in Sydney overnight with the Roosters claiming a 19-18 win over Newcastle. It's the Chooks' first premiership in 7 years. There were also emotional scenes before the game, with a touching tribute to retired Rabbitohs star Jai Arrow and former Wallaby Nathan Charles, who've both been diagnosed with MND. Also making headlines, former Bachelor star Sam Wood is set to front court today on domestic violence charges. The 46-year-old was arrested after an alleged incident at Noosa on the Sunshine Coast. Labor has taken another hit in the polls, with One Nation now edging ahead on primary votes. The latest AFR Redbridge survey puts Pauline Hanson's party on 29%, compared with Labor's 28%. And we're being urged to go for gold and give plasma. A bunch of Aussie Olympic greats have teamed up with Lifeblood for the new campaign, with 15,000 donations needed this month.
4: Research shows that regularly eating ultra-processed foods can increase your risk of developing type 2 diabetes by 53%. 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
3: Returning to our top story, the Roosters have survived a late scare to beat the Knights by just 1 point in the grand final. Coach Trent Robinson telling us they took a while to get going, though, after trailing at halftime.
23: We're on zero there for quite a long time, and then, you know, Mark does what Mark does, and we sneak one, we come out of halftime, especially on the back of Spenny, what he did either side of halftime. 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We didn't flow completely with the ball, but if you defend well, then you get choice.
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0: This is Heat Weather.
22: A shower or two today with a top of 25 degrees. For tomorrow, showers and a possible storm. High of 26, a shower or two again Wednesday. Thursday, partly cloudy. Listener knows what Aussie ears want to hear. 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
27: Big, big stuff at Macca's. The cheesy range. Hell yeah. Mozzarella strips. Sorry, something funny about mozzarella strips? I thought you liked cheese. The cheesy quarter pounder, the double cheese.
1: Passion is beautiful.
27: Yeah, I just haven't had any yet, so I'm just like, I'm just fired up about it.
1: I know you are.
27: I want to do the walrus with the teeth.
1: Yeah,
27: the
1: I know you do.
27: But, guys, mozzarella sticks. Sorry, Jess is taking the piss. This is a serious thing.
1: Just sounds like you've got a mozzarella stick in your mouth.
27: What do you mean?
1: I don't know. It just sounds thick.
27: Don't talk about my thick mouth.
1: You've got a thick tongue. Show me your tongue. Sorry, hello. It's Jess and Jean Simmons for your morning.
27: Not
1: really. I was made for love. That's Kiss, isn't it?
27: Yeah, that's
1: Kiss. Thank God. That's my goodness, Kiss. My dad would have absolutely disowned me if I got that wrong.
27: Anyway, go to Macca's for sick cheese stuff.
1: Thick or sick?
27: Both. Probably very thick and also so good at sick.
1: Mm. Triple.
27: No, the double.
1: Double.
27: Double quarter powder with the cheesy in it.
1: Oh, okay, not the triple.
27: Nah.
1: Well,
27: not
1: the Let's cheese. Not get silly now.
27: Yeah, sorry, guys. Sorry, Macca's. We try. I'm trying.
1: Always trying. Can't begrudge us that.
27: Hey, are we doing something next? What are we doing?
1: Absolutely. I had a really awkward encounter. You'll like this. What a young waitress subjected me to.
27: Hell yeah.
1: On a chain.

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1: Contribution of the week, baby. Hillary Duff tickets. Get involved in the show any chance you can.
2: I just wanted to get you across a list of names here that I've got of the most unattractive names according to women.
1: I wasn't asked. Baz, well, were you asked?
3: Nope.
2: It's all right. Well, the surveys do happen elsewhere, so don't stress. Don't stress.
1: I don't care for the phrase according to women.
2: Wow.
1: Some women.
2: I thought you were very much all women. Men. I thought you were very all women. Okay.
1: Yeah, but if they say Angus is on the list, well, I'm fighting. I'm fine.
2: Really?
1: Oh. It's not on the... Don't!
2: No. It's not. I thought it was, but it was Arnold. Arnold. Too harsh, people think. Arnold's a harsh name.
1: It is
2: a harsh. What do you think about Arnold?
1: I don't love Arnold, and no disrespect to children, Arnold. Children don't count in this conversation.
2: I don't know any kid Arnolds, mate.
1: But all I think of is Schwarzenegger. Like, he has a monopoly on the name.
2: Why don't I go through the list and you just stop me at ones you don't agree with?
1: Love this.
2: And if you don't say a word, I'll
1: just... worried we'll be here forever.
2: No. Yes. But to be honest, stop me if you don't think... Stop me if you think it's attractive.
1: Copy that.
2: Frank. Arnold. Alfred. Pennyworth.
1: This is a lot. We've made this up.
2: Bob. Chad.
1: Chad is unattractive. Nah, yep, too jockey. Okay. Too American.
2: Yeah, associated with stubborn. Showy guys in pop culture. There you go. You're right. Bart.
1: Oh, well, that seems...
2: Howard. Howard, unattractive name.
1: I don't hate Howard because... Oh, but am I doing the wrong thing, Rowan? My brain's gone straight to... I'd call him Howie, and I love Howie.
2: Howie's nice. What about Mitch?
1: Mitch is unattractive.
2: Yeah, apparently.
1: Wrong.
2: Greg.
1: Wrong.
2: Yeah. Byron. Oh. Hank. Bert? Fred.
1: Oh, my uncle was Fred. I can't... It's weird to say it, a hot name, though, isn't it?
2: Well, was he unattractive?
1: No, he's fabulous. Lit up every room.
2: There's also some names here that women find very attractive.
1: Are they all the unattractive names?
2: No. These are attractive names.
1: They
2: apparently
1: were, yeah. Now we move to the other end of the spectrum.
2: Luke? Colin?
1: Colin's hot. Colin. Move that over to the other side.
2: Yeah.
4: What's wrong with Luke?
1: No, I said Colin move. I said move Colin.
2: For context, Shy Guy's name is Luke.
1: I love the name Luke, but it's right there.
2: He'll get stuck in your mouth. Theo.
1: Theo? Oh, no, this is hot.
2: These are hot names.
1: Sorry, yeah.
2: Daniel?
1: Oh, I knew too many punk Daniels growing up. Move that over.
2: Probably got a wedding proposal from one of them.
1: I did.
2: Oliver. James.
1: Oliver's hot. Nope, move it over.
2: Okay, move it over. James?
1: I love James, but yep. I love the joke about, like, you're only one guy, you should be James.
2: Yeah, James. That's a great joke. Eric?
1: I love the name Eric. Eric was always hot in Guess Who. Do you remember what Eric looked like in the OG Guess Who? It was hot.
2: Had a real weird mind as a kid, if I'm really going to be honest.
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11: The Woomba Range and the bypass looking fine. The Warrego at speed between Gatton and Toowoomba, and fairly clear at this stage for New England Highway between Toowoomba and Warwick. And fairly smooth for Toowoomba Cecil Plains Road through Wellcamp and through Bittison. Gore Highway at speed through Pittsworth, Southbrook and Westbrook. And Toowoomba Carrara Road doing fine between Cambuya and Leeburn so far as well. 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
20: Good morning, Rod McLeod with a fresh news update. A bushfire near 15 Mile Road in the Lockyer Valley is now mostly contained. After firefighters made strong progress over the weekend, crews working through the night for several days, supported by back-burning water-bombing aircraft and heavy machinery. The fire is expected to continue to burn within containment lines this week. A man and woman are facing dozens of charges over an alleged crime spree across northern New South Wales and the Darling Downs. Police allege the pair stole two vehicles, a firearm, and broke into several properties, including a home where an 82-year-old woman was allegedly threatened. The Boggabilla man facing 26 charges, the Gundawindi woman facing 9. In sport, South African golfer Leon Trenary has won the Australian Senior Open at the City Golf Club in Toowoomba. The 51-year-old holding off two-time Australian Seniors PGA champion Jason Norris by 2 shots. Trenary also winning a BT50 Mazda for a hole-in-one during Saturday's round.
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22: Morning, I'm Lauren Howard. Households hoping for another round of cost-of-living relief could be disappointed. The Treasurer is promising fresh budget savings by December, warning government debt is becoming more expensive. Labor MP Josh Burns admits families are struggling, but has told Seven cutting essential services isn't the answer.
0: And it's not about being punitive. We don't want to do what One Nation's going to do, which is rip economic growth out.
22: It's as a new poll shows One Nation is back in front on the primary vote, leading Labor 29% to 28%. PM Anthony Albanese's net favourability dropping 10 points to -27%. Former Bachelor star Sam Wood is due in court today after being charged with domestic violence offences. Police arrested the 46-year-old after being called to a Queensland address on Saturday night. And new research has found Aussies are nearly twice as likely to choose unhealthy coping strategies when struggling with stress or a poor mood.
1: Every load of laundry is a fresh start. 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
22: The Roosters have held off Newcastle 19-18 in the grand final overnight to deny the Knights their first men's premiership in 25 years. Chooks skipper James Tedesco awarded the Clive Churchill medal as the player of the match.
21: Really special. I think look around training and there's all photos of premiership winning captains on the walls, and it was always a goal of mine sort of being part of that.
22: There were also emotional scenes before the game with a touching tribute to retired Rabbitoh star Jai Arrow.
23: Chest pain? Racing heart? It could be a heart attack. 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
24: This is Heat Weather.
20: A shower or two today with a top of 25 degrees. For tomorrow, showers and a possible storm. High of 26. A shower or two again Wednesday. Thursday, partly cloudy. Listener knows what Aussie ears want to hear. 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
2: Hell yeah. Playing now for $10,000. Amy, hello.
29: Hi. Amy, good morning to you. How do you want to spend our 10 grand?
30: On my mortgage. It's not very fun, but, you know.
2: Yeah, but it'll help everything else. Yeah, I get
30: exactly.
2: It. I get it.
30: Exactly.
29: It probably felt funny to be like, oh, you know, I want a boob job when you know that you've got that massive debt. So I appreciate the financial responsibility that you're showcasing here, Amy. And your letter is F. F for financially responsible, okay?
30: Oh, amazing. Thanks.
29: Are you ready to rock and roll, babe?
30: I think so.
29: Okay, let's do it. Your time will start after the first question, starting with the letter F. We need you to name an animal.
30: Fox.
29: A clothing item.
30: Pass.
29: An adjective.
30: Fling.
29: A drink.
30: Fanta.
29: An athlete.
30: Pass.
29: A girl's name.
30: Fiona.
29: A colour.
30: Oh, gosh, I can't think of one. Fast.
29: Something round.
30: No. Oh, that was hard.
29: Drat.
2: Mate, tricky one. That's how they go. Look, yeah. I got three here. I don't know if the adjective was right, Jess.
29: The adjective was not.
2: Yeah, so I got three. All right. Clothing
29: you
2: item.
29: You said a verb.
2: Fedora. Adjective, I could have said fabulous, fair, flexible. An adjective is what, Jess?
29: A describing word.
2: Describing word. Athlete, okay. Could have had Floyd Mayweather, Fletcher Sharp.
29: Yeah, Fletch.
2: Carla could have fuchsia, forest green, something round, frisbee. Do we get to flower?
29: Nah.
2: All right, well, that's three, my dear. Sorry.
30: That's okay. Thank you.
29: Thanks for contributing to the show,
2: yes.
29: Amy. Have a wonderful day. We'll try again, shall we?
2: Absolutely. Back again.

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0: Death and roll, morning everybody.
1: Lies you were told as a kid. CJ was told by her pop that his nipple had been shot off in the war. Learned as an adult, he just had an inverted nipple.
0: I do hold it against my dead granddad, actually, for always talking about the war. He never went to the war. What's with granddads and wars they never went to?
1: They're war adjacent. They feel bad they didn't contribute.
0: They are war adjacent.
1: Matthew, this is a great one, which I am learning from Matthew just contributing now. Cracking your knuckles causes arthritis. That's not true.
0: No, I don't think it's true.
1: I don't crack my knuckles for that reason, Matthew.
0: It's just gas bubbles in there, isn't it?
1: Matthew, we're going to need more information about the cracking of the knuckles.
0: Send us the info, bruh.
1: Oh, my God. How's this one from Beck?
0: Mm.
1: Possibly childhood trauma. Mm. But we were told that we had an older brother named Michael. But Mum and Dad got rid of him because he was naughty. So we had to behave. I'm 30 tomorrow and I just found out there was never a Michael.
0: That's epic. I love that.
1: There's another one here from Elena that says, we were told oil stains on the road were children who didn't listen.
0: Bang. Oh, I love that.
1: That's so bad.
0: That's such a good one. Oh, that's so good.
1: It's one thing to be like, I was told if I ate the watermelon pip, a watermelon would grow in my belly. It's another that you see that there on the road. That little boy obviously didn't listen.
0: That stain?
1: Used to be Elliot.
0: That was Elliot. Oh, didn't listen. Still listen to Mum and Dad. Now he's on the road.
1: That's crazy. Hannah.
0: Hey, Hannah.
1: Hannah.
2: Hey, how you going?
1: Good morning, Hannah. What's a lie you were told as a kid that maybe you only found out about in adulthood?
2: My mum used to tell me that if you wore socks to bed that your feet would suffocate.
0: Okay, it's not true. It's not breathable.
1: I mean, I appreciate you're a kid at the time, Han, but were you like, but there's no mouth or nose or gills on my feet?
2: Oh, I wasn't sure, but I know that she's in her 50s and she has worn socks to bed every day for her life, so she's proper lied to us.
1: What an hypocrite. Why wouldn't you want your kid to wear socks to bed?
0: More yucky? Washing, maybe.
1: Maybe.
0: Hello, Tanya.
3: Hi.
1: Tanya, what was a lie you were told as a kid?
3: My mum told me that if I played with matches or with fire, I'd wet the bed.
0: Okay.
1: I mean, did she make any other link for your small brain to compute how one affects the other, or that was enough for you to be scared?
3: Honestly, I didn't really believe her because I would play with matches, I would lie, and nothing would happen.
1: Okay.
0: Yeah, you get.
1: You need to threaten the naughty kids.
0: Yeah, if you're going to put up a boundary, you really have to get it moved.
1: Another lie come through on the text line, Ro, really quickly. Another pop-related lie. I was told I was supposed to be a princess, but my pop turned down the offer of being the king.
0: What? Why?
1: What a family legacy.
0: Yeah, I just remembered one of the boys in my basketball team, when he was younger, he used to think his parents were lying about the whole, like, you'll get coal for Christmas.
1: You'll get coal for Christmas, yeah.
0: He said, you keep mucking around. Him and his brother just kept mucking around. They woke up, they had coal, no presents. And
1: they did,
0: like,
1: it!
0: My mum and dad ain't playing around.
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7: Toowoomba Range and the bypass looking fine. The Warrego out to be between Gatton and Toowoomba and fairly clear for Anzac Avenue through Harristown. Taylor Street to Tall Street looking good through Newtown. Same for Bridge Street through Wilsonton and Murphy's Creek Road looking good through Ballard and through Blue Mountain Heights. New England Highway looking fine through Highfields, but travelling between Toowoomba and Warwick does slow up through Mount Sibley and Nobby. 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
18: Good morning, Rob McLeod with a fresh news update. A bushfire near 15 Mile Road in the Lockyer Valley is now mostly contained, with crews making good progress over the weekend. The fire started last Wednesday and has been pushing west towards Murphy's Creek. The fire will continue to burn within containment lines over coming days. A man and woman are facing 35 charges over an alleged crime spree spanning northern New South Wales and the Darling Downs. Police allege the pair stole 2 vehicles and a firearm, broke into several properties, including a home where an 82-year-old woman was allegedly threatened. A Boggabilla man and Gundawindi woman are facing court this week. Severe storms could bring damaging hail and dangerous winds to southeast Queensland. The Bureau of Meteorology says the biggest risk is tomorrow, with storms possible from Coolangatta to Bundaberg, as far west as the Maranoa. And almost 50 Queenslanders are being hospitalised every week after dog attacks, prompting calls for tougher compensation laws. Queensland health figures show almost 6,000 people have been hospitalised for dog bites since 2024.
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19: Hey there, I'm Lauren Howarth. Cost of living pressures appear to be hurting the government, with a new poll showing Labor trailing One Nation. The AFR Redbridge survey reveals over 70% of voters are concerned about living costs. Labor leads on healthcare, but Pauline Hanson's party is ahead on housing affordability, immigration and crime. It's as One Nation MP Barnaby Joyce tells 7 what they do to cut spending.
20: Okay, the first thing, the Climate Change Department with Mr. Bowen and all the secret capacity investment schemes, which are still secret.
19: Gone.
20: Gone.
19: How much would that be? The Treasurer's promised fresh budget savings by December, warning government debt is becoming more expensive. Former Bachelor star Sam Ward is due in court today. The 46-year-old has been charged over an alleged domestic violence assault on Queensland's Sunshine Coast. And Aussie Olympic greats are urging us to roll up our sleeves and donate plasma. Lifeblood needs 15,000 donations this month to address a post-winter shortfall.
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19: The Roosters have spent the night celebrating after beating Newcastle 19-18 in a grand final thriller. Winger Mark Nwankanituaze starred for the Chooks, crossing for two tries to help seal the premiership. Marky Mark has told Seven it's unreal as he prepares to return to rugby union.
21: 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Obviously a great win with the lads. Enjoying it at the moment. And, can't believe it happened.
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23: This is Heat Weather.
18: A shower or two today with a top of 25 degrees. For tomorrow, showers and a possible storm. High of 26, a shower or two again Wednesday. Thursday, partly cloudy. 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
29: This is gonna be cool, it's gonna be fine, it's gonna be alright. This is gonna be good.
30: Jess and Rowan.
0: Yeah, next. Jess is perfect, can do everything. Husband, nothing is ever wrong. May have got something wrong.
1: Mate, Rowan, we are planning my little girl's third birthday, and he's had an idea that I need your help poo-pooing. He'll respect your opinion. God forbid you think it's a good idea. I'll give you the details next.
0: All right, good call.

0: 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You want $10,000 at 8 o'clock.
1: Rowan, your buddy
0: wants
1: to do something. I've got a big old question mark on it.
0: My buddy, what are you, your husband?
1: Yeah.
0: You know what? He's had a few misses lately, so this will be good. It's going to be real good.
1: This is just the universe leveling the seesaw out because he's so perfect.
0: Yep.
1: And it's just showing me he is human. The reason I say he's your buddy is I told you recently we went out for lunch with a group of strangers and he phrased your involvement in a scenario as, I had to send my buddy. I'm like, he's my buddy.
0: Yeah, like,
1: is he just... I work with him every day.
0: Yeah, he's their big dog and like,
1: yeah, my buddy. So it'll be interesting to see in the scenario. How you back your buddy in.
0: Yep.
1: Or if you're with me and think this may be one of the worst ideas he's ever had.
0: You don't need to angle it like that, but let's let's try.
1: Our little girl's third birthday party is coming up, Rowan.
0: Yep.
1: And I've kind of taken the reins because my husband has a lot on his plate. And I love a celebration. Mm. My husband obviously wants to mark the occasion, but I, behind his back, are doing a bit more. I've organised a few things.
0: I like it.
1: Use my personal credit card so we can't see it on the joint statement.
0: Really? That's clever.
1: But we were workshopping catering the other day because that's something I think he should be a part of.
0: Yeah, okay, yep.
1: And he said, oh, I don't care. Like, let's just keep it simple. You've blown out the invite list. There's about 65 people coming to our house. Only 13 or 14 of those are children.
0: Yeah, okay.
1: The rest are our friends.
0: Isn't that funny? Yep.
1: You'll be there.
0: I'll be there.
1: Shy Guy and Babs, what are they doing there? If you have had a part in her life, I think you should come celebrate.
0: Yeah, okay.
1: He was saying what I want to do, what I think would be a great idea for the children, but the adults could enjoy it too. Milkshake bar.
0: Hate it.
1: Milkshake stand.
0: I hate it.
1: Do you hate it? I hate it. I think that's such a bad idea. It's going to be warm.
0: Mm-hmm.
1: We're going to have dozens of people. Warm milk.
0: I mean, milkshakes are nice. Don't get me wrong, I do love a milkshake.
1: See, I'm anti-milk as it is.
0: Oh, you don't anti-milk, okay.
1: I don't, no soy, macadamia, oat or cow. No. I don't like milk.
0: These days you'd have to have a few different varieties, milk alternatives, milk adjacent milks.
1: How expensive are the alternative milks? I see it at the cafes, people charging 50 cents to a buck to have the alternate milk. So how much am I forking out for milk?
0: Oh, yeah.
1: Where am I keeping all this milk for 60 people?
0: Well, is he assuming that there is a milk bar caterer? That they will
1: organise it. He definitely did not infer that. He was saying he would like to run the milkshake stand for the children and then maybe for the adults, a little spiked milkshake.
0: Oh, so what, he expects to have all those blenders and all, the whole party just here.
1: What are we doing? Are we running a boost juice stand? Like, we're going to have all those blenders with the protection things on it.
0: No,
1: are we doing colours? Are we doing flavours? How many options are there? We know chocolate's going to run out. Are we going to have fights?
0: Yeah.
1: My bigger issue is...
0: Okay. What is that?
1: We've organised a few fun things. I don't want to reveal it just in case any of the children are coming.
0: Yep.
1: There might be some sickness. There might be some spewing. And I don't want strawberry milkshake all over my garden bed.
0: Oh, but look, you're spot on. There's no way you can have something, especially with children. They'll poo themselves. The milkshakes, the dairy.
1: I've only got two toilets in the house. Oh, there's a studio. Three toilets in the house.
0: And the outhouse, there's four.
1: And one long, potty. Maybe I.
0: Yeah.
1: Do I need to provide potties for the children?
0: No, you don't.
1: Is one potty. Is Lucia going to get weird about people sharing her potty? That feels weird.
0: I mean, make sure you do the pre-poo. Make the kids do the pre-poo. Don't come in the house.
1: Should I put that on the invitation? Please make sure your kid has pooed.
0: Kids must pre-poo and have nose wiped. No snot noses.
1: No snot nose children in my house. If I'm going to load you up with a milkshake on a hot day and then ride you around on a pony, whoops, and then you throw up.
0: Yeah. You can't. Yeah, listen, you can't. First off, you said you weren't going to reveal things. Great. Well done. And second,
1: hopefully Harriet's not listening.
0: In these days. Listen, you cannot get kids with dairy and their histamines are flying off.
1: Yes!
0: And then all of a sudden there's like snotty nosed again.
1: Yes, and I've already had word from some of my close friends saying I've gone right over nap time. I'm like, my kid doesn't nap, so I'm not got nap schedule on the mind. This party's going to be a disaster. Anyway, you coming? Have you RSVP'd?
0: Yeah, I'll bring the salted caramel.
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15: Good morning, Rob McLeod with a fresh news update. A bushfire near 15 Mile Road in the Lockyer Valley is now mostly contained, with firefighters making strong progress across the weekend. Crews worked through the night for several days, supported by backburning and water bombing aircraft, as well as heavy machinery. The fire is expected to continue burning within containment lines this week. The state member for Warrego, Anne Lay, is this year's most frequent flyer when it comes to Queensland politicians, spending $114,000 flying to and from Brisbane, while North Queensland MP Robbie Catter was second in the flying miles figures. The early released Olympic emblem appears to be getting positive feedback online despite the leak. Influencers taking to social media to take their hats off to the cockatoo shaped like Queensland with Brisbane as the eye. It was supposed to be released today after pieces were revealed in regional cities last week, but it was accidentally leaked on the game's YouTube channel.
16: Hit National News.
17: Good morning, Matthew Layton with you. The celebrations are far from over for Roosters fans following a thrilling NRL Grand Final victory. Supporters are lining up at the SCG to celebrate their men's and women's premiers. Former reality TV star Sam Ward is facing serious domestic violence charges. The 46-year-old is due in Maroochydore court today, accused of assault and strangulation following an alleged incident in Noosa. In a statement, Sam's wife says the family is cooperating with authorities. Anyone needing support, can contact 1-800-RESPECT. And One Nation MP Barnaby Joyce says taxpayer money could be used to build new coal-fired power stations, pointing to China as the model. He says copying proven designs would keep costs down. Labour MP Josh Burns has slammed the idea on 7 as mad.
0: What? And the idea that we would go back and take away all of the science-based renewable energy projects is just mad.
7: Hang on, Barnaby.
0: It's mad, brother.
1: Did you know that diabetes is Australia's fastest growing chronic condition? Over 300 Australians are diagnosed with the condition every day. 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
17: The Roosters are NRL premiers after holding off a desperate Knights outfit to win the grand final by 1 point. Coach Trent Robinson admits it took some time to find their rhythm.
16: We're on zero there for quite a long time, and then, you know, Mark does what Mark does, and we sneak one, we come out of half-time, especially on the back of Spenny, what he did either side of half-time, pull it back to 12-all, and I felt like we controlled the game really well. We didn't flow completely with the ball, but if you defend well, then you get choice.
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19: This is Heat Weather.
15: A shower or two today with a top of 25 degrees. For tomorrow, showers and a possible storm. High of 26, a shower or two again Wednesday. Thursday, partly cloudy. Listener knows what Aussie ears want to hear. 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
26: 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Let's go to Tani. Hello, Tani.
27: Hi, guys.
7: Good morning, Tani. What are we spending $10,000 on?
27: I'd like to get married.
7: Oh, beautiful. $10,000 has set you up nicely.
26: How lovely.
27: It would, it would.
7: All righty. Well, let's get straight to it, Tani. The letter you're going to work with today is S. S for success.
26: Hell yeah.
7: Which is what we're looking for, all right?
27: Okay.
7: Okay, let's go. Your time will start after the first question, starting with the letter S. We need you to name a four-letter word.
27: Sail.
7: A fabric.
27: Silk.
7: An accessory.
27: Sunglasses.
7: A stationary item.
27: Stapler.
7: An Australian athlete.
27: Susie O'Neill.
7: A zodiac sign.
27: Scorpio.
7: Something in the shed.
27: Pass.
7: A band.
27: Silverchair.
7: A type of cheese.
27: Pass.
7: An animated character. You a killer.
26: I felt we were on, Dale. Hey, something in the shed. Screwdriver, shovel, saw. Type of cheese. Could you go to Swiss or the one that I can't pronounce?
7: Stracciatella. That's like the inside of the burrata.
26: Do we get to animated characters?
7: Nah, ran it.
26: Nah, we could add Scooby-Doo. All right, cool. Well, hey, seven.
7: S for seven.
26: Seven. Sorry, Tani, can't get you the money, but well played, Duff.
27: Thank you, guys.
7: Thanks, Tani.
26: Thank you so much. Back again tomorrow. If you want the money, stand by. We'll try to get it to you. You just got to get 10 out of 10. New York.

0: Jess and Rowan, morning, everybody.
1: Hilary Duff.
0: Oh, yeah.
1: She's coming. If you would like to be... Coming to, down.
0: Good.
1: If you would like to be there to witness the magic, it's our contribution of the week prize to get involved in the show.
0: Guys,
2: what makes you instantly hate someone? We had a few before. We're taking your calls now.
1: Absolutely.

0: Absolutely. Or, of course, the text line is there. We're getting a lot coming through. But should we start with Barb?
1: Hey, Barb.
2: Good morning, guys. How are you?
0: Wonderful, Barb. This conversation started online. Things that make you instantly loathe a person. What's something on your list?
2: Well, I just want to add to Shy Guy's one with the thing, but it's like that they put a K instead of a G and it makes it something.
0: Something.
2: Instead of something.
0: Yes, fair enough. I mean, Shy Guy actually attacked people with a lisp and it's not their fault.
1: Do you like people with lisps or not? Do you hate lisp people?
2: Yes.
1: Yeah, say to Shy Guy.
0: Yeah, okay. Now we're just going for anyone, are we?
1: Yeah,
0: that's interesting.
1: Like it. Yeah, okay.
0: It's funny, again, pronunciation is a lot for people. Someone text saying, my husband, which is an interesting person to hate, says escape instead of escape.
1: Oh, yeah.
0: It's like people who say espresso and not espresso.
1: Okay,
0: yeah. You know, Sabrina Carpenter taught us all how to pronounce that, guys.
1: She did, yep.
0: Micaiah, good friend of the show. How are you, legend?
3: Hello. Good, how are you guys doing
0: good,
3: today?
0: Good, babe. What makes you instantly hate a person?
3: The people who wear sunnies inside places. Could be a restaurant, could be a grocery store. Instant annoys me.
0: Like, not even just on the head, like literally still have them on their face inside.
3: Yeah, my brother does it, and I refuse to even walk next to him.
0: Okay. I don't want to be associated with you.
1: What about the transition lenses, where they're just like their glasses inside? I know, because they'd be inside, they'd be clear.
0: My dad has the transition. Sometimes it takes them a little while to transition
1: back.
0: That's
1: what I'm saying.
3: But you could tell which ones are, seeing glasses and the other ones that are just sunny.
0: Micaiah knows. If it's a transition, you're allowed.
1: Yeah,
0: it's going to take a minute to adjust.
1: Good one.
0: Amber has texted us, 0488881069. This one is great. I had this experience at Lady Gaga. I really hate it when you're at a gig and people are just so incredibly loud talking about their lives. Like, who are you there to see? Are you there to catch up with your mate or see the artist actually do their thing?
1: Well, the song is on there talking about, like, brunch.
0: Yes!
1: Oh.
0: I remember in the mosh pit at Lady Gaga, people next to us talking about how good their Airbnb is. Oh, we really hit the jackpot. Shut up, she's doing paparazzi. Jamie has said when someone walks into work late with a barista-made coffee in their hand.
1: Oh, that's funny.
0: I like that one a lot.
1: Oh, I did that with an Uber once. I got really mad at him because he was waiting. It took ages, made me late.
0: Yeah.
1: And he had it looked like he was sitting at 7-Eleven. I was like, what's going on?
0: Getting petrol. You can't be mad if you're getting petrol.
1: Oh, mate, yeah, you can.
0: Oh, you can.
1: Oh, you can. Don't take the booking. Do it after.
0: Lewis. People that constantly say "darl," especially to their elders, I find it condescending. Jess does it often.
1: Oh, okay.
0: Sorry, darl.
1: Sorry, darl.
0: Sorry to have annoyed you, darl. Ruth, what makes me instantly hate someone? People who don't watch their children at the playground.
1: Oh.
0: Particularly when their children are the ones being too rough. Yes.
1: Oh, people with bad dogs who don't have them on the lead. Oh, and it's everyone else's fault?
0: Absolutely. People who don't pick up the puppy. Sam has said, I'm realizing what a hateful person I am because I'm struggling just to think of one.
1: Oh, same.
0: I've narrowed it down to two. People who take the last parent with pram spot at the shopping centers and then don't have children. And people who cut in line at the school.
1: Oh, line cutters can get stuffed.
0: And just a couple more for you.
1: Oh, yeah.
0: Rebecca said, I instantly hate someone if they don't give the thank you wave when you let them merge into traffic.
1: Oh, yeah.
0: And Mel has said, I don't really hate anyone or anything, but it really grinds my gears when my 9-year-old calls me mother instead of just mum.
1: Okay. Wake up with
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9: Toowoomba Range in the bypass looking fine. The Warrego at speed between Gatton and Toowoomba. Anzac Avenue doing all right through Harristown. Ruthven Street, Margaret Street and Harry Street travelling well through the CBD and fairly smooth for Murphy's Creek Road through Blue Mountain Heights. New England Highway is busy through Nobby and Mount Sibley in the roadwork zone now too. This week at IGA, get Primo Shortcut Rhineless Bacon, 750 grams half price, just $8.40. 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That's the latest traffic up to date on the Darling Downs Hit 100.7.
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22: Good morning, Rob McLeod with a fresh news update. Firefighters have made strong progress containing a bushfire near 15 Mile Road in the Lockyer Valley. Crews working through the night for several days, supported by backburning and waterbombing aircraft. The fire has slowed its western spread, but residents are still being advised to remain alert. A Boggabilla man and Gundawindi woman have been charged over an alleged crime spree across northern New South Wales and the Darling Downs. Police allege the pair stole two vehicles, a firearm and broke into several properties. The man facing 26 charges, the woman facing 9 charges, both due to appear in Gundawindi Magistrates Court this week. Queenslanders are buying more legal cigarettes after a major crackdown on illegal tobacco. Legal sales jumping 50% during the crackdown and stayed 40 to 45% above normal levels for 6 months. The Blitz shutting down 148 black market vendors across the state and sees more than 11.8 million cigarettes and 1.7 tonnes of tobacco.
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24: Good morning, I'm Matthew Layton. Australia's climate record is under the microscope as the government weighs up another major coal mine expansion. Prime Minister Anthony Albanese is heading to Fiji for climate talks involving more than 50 nations, where Pacific leaders have raised concerns about fossil fuel exports and rising sea levels. Meanwhile, taxpayers could be footing the bill for new coal-fired power stations under a plan from One Nation. MP Barnaby Joyce wants Australia to follow China's lead, arguing on 7, coal plants can be built more cheaply using existing designs.
0: You have to look at what they're doing in China. They just roll them basically off the plans. If you go to build something that's first of type, you're going to pay a lot more money than if you build something that's more affordable.
24: Labor has slammed the idea as mad. And former Bachelor star Sam Wood faces court today on domestic violence charges. The 46-year-old is accused of assault and strangulation in Noosa. Support is available through 1-800-RESPECT.
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24: The Roosters are NRL premiers, edging Newcastle 19-18 to break Knights' hearts. Here's Clive Churchill medalist James Tedesco.
2: Really special, I think. Look around training and there's all photos of premiership winning captains on the walls, and it was always a goal of mine, sort of being part of that.
24: Before kickoff, an emotional tribute honoured retired Rabbitohs star Jai Arrow. And Alex de Minaur is into the China Open semi-finals for the second straight year, fighting back from a set down to beat Andre Rublev.
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23: This is Heat Weather.
22: A shower or two today with a top of 25 degrees. For tomorrow, showers and a possible storm. High of 26. A shower or two again Wednesday. Thursday, partly cloudy. 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
29: Next, we're gonna talk about some awkward encounters.
30: Rowan, you know me. No ego. So humble. Oh. 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
29: 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All those.
30: But I almost needed a little bit of Rowan spice to handle a very awkward encounter with a young, sassy lady.
29: How would you describe Rowan spice?
30: Hot.
29: Still backhanded.
30: No, I'm just saying. You got spice. You got more spice than me. I don't think that's any argument. You going to argue with that?
29: Happy days. Yeah. Well, some of the sass you give Shy Guy. I think you got the spice.
30: But he deserves that. That side eye, oh, fucker. It's fine. If he says something's fine one more time, I'm going to kneecap him.
29: Hey, stop. We'll talk about it next. We'll talk about awkward catchments. But now we're about to turn the microphone off, and now we'll reprimand. I'll reprimand Jess. Jess will reprimand Shy Guy. Shy Guy reprimand me.
30: Oh, like a reprimand massage train.
29: Reprimand hunt.
30: Are we getting Babs, producer Babs, in that?
29: Leave her out of this.
30: Oh, okay.

0: Yeah.
1: How would you have handled this situation? My goodness, it was uncomfortable. I go out for breakfast the other day with a girlfriend of mine. She's got quite the profile, okay? People know who she is. But pardon me and my ego, people might know who I am as well. They are the facts of the case.
0: I see that. Yeah, okay.
1: She's got a bigger profile than me.
0: Yep.
1: But I'm just saying, I'm also not just your average Susan. You know what I mean?
0: Yeah, hell yeah. Why? No way you're not.
1: Thank
0: you are much better than average Susan.
1: Thank you. People come up to me sometimes and will say hello, want a little picture. But I'm not an average Susan.
0: Ah, yes, me. Famous Jess.
1: But I also appreciate...
0: Average Susan, you. Get
1: in the
0: me.
1: Orbit of my girlfriend, I'm a Pluto. I'm no one. She is Saturn.
0: Okay. All right?
1: We're out for breakfast, and
0: she's Saturn,
1: and I'm Pluto, and I'm Pluto.
0: Okay, both.
1: You know, in scale, we're both planets, but
0: Now you're talking about scale.
1: Now I'm pissy. I'm on the orbit. I may as well not be a planet. Didn't Pluto get booted for a bit?
0: They actually gave up on Pluto.
1: I think Pluto got sucked into the orbit of Uranus, and there was a moon for a little bit.
0: Okay, now you're talking shapes and planets and people looking like planets and getting sucked into Uranus. Now, where are you going with this?
1: So we're out for breakfast, and this gorgeous young waitress, I'm going to put her between 19 and 21. Mm-hmm. Radiant, young, vivacious.
0: Awesome.
1: She comes over with the scrambled eggs. Says to my girlfriend, oh, my God, I'm such a huge fan. It's so nice to meet you.
0: Yes, they go.
1: No, it's fine. No, it's so honest to God. I'm just like, it was a nice interaction.
0: Sounds fine. Yep.
1: But then we were sort of talking about how, like, oh, this sort of demographic is not usually the person who knows my friend. So it was like just an interesting observation.
0: Yeah, okay, yep.
1: She comes back around with chili oil or whatever, you know, the accompaniment. And she says, oh, my God, my mum's going to freak out when I tell her I served you today. And I went, see, now that makes more sense. The mum's a fan, all this jazz. At the end of the meal, she comes back to collect the plates and says, before she picks them up from my friend in front of me, she pulls her phone out, says, can I have a picture, please, with my girlfriend?
0: Okay.
1: So she hot, and my girlfriend, of course, I've got to send it to my mum. I was going to freak out. Poses, gets the camera in shot, snaps the pic. She glances at me and goes, oh, we could have a pic too. Shoves the phone in my face, barely frames it, and I don't even think she clicked it. And then was like, back to my girlfriend, thank you so much, thank you so much. And I was like, did she just fake taking a picture with me because I'm here?
0: Hmm.
1: Or did she have a sense I was someone too and maybe she should snap? I don't even think she actually clicked it.
0: I think we need to have a bit of a conversation. About your reputation.
1: It was because, so uncomfortable,
0: because
1: Rowan.
0: I think she may have been a little bit frightened of what would happen if didn't ask you for a photo.
1: So do you think she knows who I was? Because that's what I can't work out.
0: Oh, is that all you want to know?
1: Well, no, yes. I don't understand. Was it it was so fast that I don't think she actually clicked it. It was like a performative selfie. So if she did know who I was.
0: How massive is your
1: pretty big.
0: Like, how many followers are we thinking? Like, you have to.
1: Quarter of a million?
0: Oh, so, yeah. And you have like 10% of that. So she gave you 10% of the effort.
1: Oh, my God. That is a brilliant way to look at it. I just don't understand why she faked taking a selfie with me.
0: Well, because, no, she clearly knew that you were on the radio.
1: So you reckon she did?
0: Bit of a gal about town.
1: I am a gal about town.
0: And felt like maybe, and again, calls back to your reputation, that you must be asked for a photo.
1: I've never had a pity selfie before.
0: Oh, mate.
1: It's so gross. I didn't like. I'd rather be ignored. Which she had ignored me up until this point.
0: Mm.
1: If you see me and you don't know who I am. Well, that's so stupid. If you see me and don't know who I am, don't pretend to take a photo with me. If you don't want a photo with me, it's fine. So uncomfortable.
0: Is it?
1: But I like what you said. 10% of the effort. Yeah. That's exactly what it was.
0: Is it fine?
1: It's fine.
0: It's fine.
1: I'll just talk about you on the radio the next day.
0: Like a bitch.
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4: Good morning, Rod McLeod with a fresh news update. Severe storms could bring damaging hail and dangerous winds to southeast Queensland this week. The Bureau of Meteorology says the biggest risk will be tomorrow, with storms possible from the border to Bundaberg and as far west as Maranoa. The Queensland MPs who've racked up the most flight miles this year have been revealed. According to News Corp, local government minister Anne Leigh came in first spot, spending over $114,000 flying between Warrego and Brisbane. Despite the Olympic logo spoiler blunder, Queenslanders seem happy, News Corp reporting an 80% approval rating for the Brisbane 2032 Cockatoo logo that was leaked early. It was supposed to be officially unveiled today. In sport, South African-born Leon Trenery has won the biggest title of his career at the Australian Senior Open in Toowoomba. 51-year-old holding off two-time Australian Seniors PGA champion Jason Norris by two shots. It's been a big weekend for Trenery, who also won a Mazda BT50 for a hole-in-one.
3: Hit National News.
5: Good morning, I'm Matthew Layton. It's celebration time again for the Roosters after their heart-stopping NRL Grand Final win. Excited supporters are gathering at the SCG following the 19-18 victory over Newcastle. One fan telling Nine he was nervous when the Knights got off to a flying start.
6: Well, especially the luck of the bounce was going Newcastle's way the first 40 minutes, you know, being 12-0 down. I was like, oh, this is not happening. But, you know, just the Roosters DNA that, you know, we just keep fighting and keep believing. And then obviously getting that one try before halftime was huge.
5: Former Bachelor star Sam Wood has spent the weekend in custody over domestic violence allegations. He faces assault and strangulation charges in Queensland. In a statement, his wife says it's a difficult time for the family. 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And convicted murderer Krista Pike remains critically ill, with doctors unsure whether she'll recover after surviving two lethal injections during her attempted execution.
7: Research shows that regularly eating ultra-processed foods can increase your risk of developing type 2 diabetes by 53%. 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
3: This is Heat Weather.
4: A shower or two today with a top of 25 degrees. For tomorrow, showers and a possible storm. High of 26, a shower or two again Wednesday. Thursday, partly cloudy. Listener knows what Aussie ears want to hear. 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

0: On your number one hit music station, we are doing that non-stop music all day. Stella Lefty, the latest in country music with Boston, also in minutes. 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LMFAO, Party Rock Anthem. Hey, Claire, on 131060, this is what you need this morning.
1: Awesome. Thanks so much. 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
5: Hi, Rod McLeod with a fresh news update. A man and woman are facing dozens of charges over an alleged crime spree across northern New South Wales and the Darling Downs. Police allege the pair stole two vehicles, a firearm, and broke into several properties, including a home where an 82-year-old woman was allegedly threatened. The Boggabilla man is facing 26 charges in total, while the Gundawindi woman is facing 9 charges. A bushfire near 15 Mile Creek in the Lockyer Valley is now mostly contained, with firefighters making strong progress across the weekend. Crews worked through the night for several days, supported by some backburning, water bombing aircraft and heavy bulldozer machinery. The fire is expected to continue burning within containment lines. Queensland MPs who've racked up the most flight miles this year have been revealed. According to News Corp, local government minister Anne Leigh came in first spot, spending over $114,000 flying between Warrego and Brisbane.
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6: Good morning, I'm Matthew Layton. Thousands of Roosters fans are celebrating with their NRL Premiership heroes. Both the men's and women's teams have arrived at the SCG showing off their trophies. It follows a dramatic 19-18 men's grand final win sealed by a Daly Cherry Evans field goal.
7: Hard fought battle, obviously 80 minutes. Last year a lot at us. They weren't too many either way, but...
6: Clive Churchill medalist James Tedesco there. A teenage boy has suffered significant burns after being caught up in a fiery early morning incident. Three cars were found burning in Melbourne's northwest suburb of Taylor's Hill. The teenager remains in a serious condition with police investigating. And American bombers have been pulled from an airbase at the centre of a suspected terror plot. US officials confirmed the aircraft have left RAF Fairford in the UK, but haven't given a reason for the move. Six men have been arrested and released on bail as investigations continue.
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6: The Roosters are still celebrating their grand final triumph. Mark Nwangani Tuaze scored twice in the 19-18 thriller against Newcastle. He's told Seven it's a dream farewell before returning to rugby union.
8: Mate, absolutely stoked. Obviously a great win with the lads. Enjoying it at the moment. And, can't believe it happened.
6: And Oscar Piastri admits his McLaren simply wasn't quick enough, finishing sixth at the relocated Bahrain Grand Prix, won by Max Verstappen.
2: Short of breath, dizzy, heart racing? Don't wait, get to St Andrews. Toowoomba's only 24/7 emergency heart centre. Help is ready right now. No referral needed.
4: This is Heat